0: With this ring.
1: With this ring.
0: I, Marco.
1: I, Marco.
0: Now marry you.
1: Now marry you.
0: My love. You want to kiss or you want to keep going? With this ring.
2: With this ring.
0: I, Barbara.
2: I, Barbara.
0: Now marry you.
2: Now marry you.
0: Now, inasmuch as you, Marco, and you, Barbara, have consented together in wedlock, now by the power, laws, and authority vested in me by the state of Nevada, I do pronounce that your husband and wife together, amen. And kiss the bride.

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You are the words I speak.

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I'll show you how the thunders boom.

Thompson. Mom, wherever there's a cop beating a gun, wherever a hungry newborn baby cries, there's a fight against the blood and hatred in the air.

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Generation on the move. 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

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It's the most important part of the story. And this one is very good. This one is perfect.

0: 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Philip Glass, Jeff Zanelli, Secret Window is dit. Exclusief.
1: You stole my story.
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1: I know you, Mr. Rainey. That's what matters. You stole my story.

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There's no way to resist her, no defense will last.